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0: Gaan na Woordfees se webtuis, dit is woordfees.co.za en dan kan jy daar kyk wat alles in jou smaak val. 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
1: Ja, bye-bye,
0: donkey. 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Bye-bye.
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0: 12 na 2, Balkraan hier, die tijd waarin ons allemaal incheck op mekaar. How you doing? Are you fine? Are you okay? If you're not okay, also okay not to be okay. Die nommer is 074-2000-989, waar jy jouself ook in die wêreld bevind. En dis die belangrike gedeelte, mense wat luister of hulle nog lanklaas van jou gehoor, hulle hoor jou stem op die radio, dan weet hulle, jy is ok. 074-2000-989, ons hoor gauw by my producer, Penny. What you got?
1: Hey sugar boo, what's up my lover boy? All good this side. Okay, here is today's linker lob crupper, especially for the avid book lovers. A green light across the water, a lavish party every night, and a tragic love that faded out of sight. What classic American novel am I? Again. A green light across the water, a lavish party every night, and a tragic love that faded out of sight. What classic American novel am I? Check in, okay?
0: Some literature today. Missed the music, but hey, this is cool. A green light across the water, a lavish party every night, and a tragic love that faded out of sight. What classic American novel am I? 074-2000-989. Hartelijk goeiemiddag, die Triple H Show, waarbij trots aan jou gebring is, door Cherry Tijgervallei gedrijf, door die Halfway Groep. Hallo daar, ek is Heinrich.
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1: Anne Bennett met a petrol attendant, Andries Mpiti, some time ago. She started to notice he was having trouble seeing the numbers on the card machine. Anne asked Andries what was wrong. He explained that he was losing his sight. Andries works as a petrol attendant at an engine garage in Cape Town and needs his job. However, his eyes taking strain, his job is at risk. Andries has been on the cataract surgery waiting list at Groote Schuur for many years, and the longer he waits, the worse his eyes become. He has a genuine fear of going blind before his name is called. Anne was deeply moved by this and decided to lend a helping hand to raise funds to get Andries the surgery he needs. She reached out to the Wembley Eye Clinic and has managed to raise just under 10,000 rand. So a few more donations and they will be able to do the first surgery for Andries. With one eye sorted, they can then focus on raising funds for the second eye. And won't give up, and that people who hears Andries' story will help in getting his sight back. Andries is only 45 and has still many working years to provide for his family. However, his fears are something we can all relate to. The rest van die story en al die inligting is by The Good Things Guy. You can even search there by Anne that met the petrol attendant Andries.

A Bahamas cruise has landed one Florida mother in serious legal trouble. A 29-year-old North Miami Beach woman is facing four child neglect charges after police alleged she left her four children home alone while she went on a three-night cruise to the Bahamas. The children reportedly included a two-month-old baby and a two-year-old. Authorities say that the children were found together inside the home without an adult present. Police allege the mother had told the children's father that their great-grandmother would be watching them, but investigators say that that did not happen. She was arrested after a cruise return to the Port Miami. Her attorney says she denies the allegations and the case is ongoing. A vacation plan that authorities say turned into a very serious situation. Fatima Azara Al Mansouri has been appointed Morocco's first woman prime minister, becoming only the second woman in the Arab world to hold the position. She was tasked with forming a new after her party won the most seats in the country's recent election. Al Mansouri, a former mayor of Marrakesh and a current urban planning minister, called the appointment truly historic and said it was a source of pride for Moroccan women. Officially, Morocco's constitutional title for the position is head of government. And Singapore is paying for first dates. Singapore has launched a pilot dating service called First Date for eligible single public officers aged 21 to 35. Users sign up with SingPass, answers a questionnaire, and get matched based on their interests and values. The service limits users to one new match a day. And yes, there's a first date meal incentive for eligible matches, although the exact voucher conditions apply. Applications for the pilot close October the 5th at 11:59 p.m. Singapore really said, find your match. The dinner is on us.

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0: Pieter Mercato hier op Bokradio Bok TV, kuier toe die son opkom, 8 minute voor 11. 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
1: I was on the outskirts of a little southern town, trying to reach my destination before the sun went down. The old CB was blaring away on channel 19, when there came a little boy's voice on the radio line. And he said, "Breaker 19, is anyone there? Come on back, truckers, and talk to Teddy Bear." Well, I keyed the mic and I said, "You got it, Teddy Bear." And the little boy's voice came back on the air. "Appreciate the break. Who we got on that end?" Well, I told him my name, and then he began. "Now, I'm not supposed to bother you fellas out there. Mom says you're busy, and for me to stay off the air. But you see, I get lonely, and it helps to talk. 'Cause that's about all I can do. I'm crippled, and I can't walk." I came back and told him to foreign that mic, and I talked to him as long as he liked. "This was my dad's radio," the little boy said, "but I guess it's mine and mom's now, 'cause my daddy's dead. Dad had a wreck about a month ago. He was trying to get home in the blinding snow. Mom has to work now to make ends meet, and I'm not much help with my two crippled feet. She says not to worry, we'll make it all right. But I hear her crying sometimes late at night. You know, there's one thing I want more than anything else to see. Oh, I know you guys are too busy to bother with me. But you see, my dad used to take me for rides when he was home. But I guess that's all over now, since my daddy's gone." Not one breaker came on the old CB as that little crippled boy talked with me. I tried hard to swallow a lump that just wouldn't stay down, 'cause I thought about my boy back in Greenville town. Dad was gonna take Mom and me with him later on this year. Well, I remember him saying, "Someday this old truck will be yours, Teddy Bear." But I know I'll never get to ride an 18-wheeler again. But this old base will help me keep in touch with all my trucker friends. Teddy Bear's gonna back on out now and leave you alone, 'cause it's about time for Mom to come home. But you give me a shout when you're passing through, and I'll sure be happy to come back to you." Well, I came back and I said, "Before you go, 1010, what's your home 20, little CB friend?" Well, he gave me his address, and I didn't once hesitate, 'cause this hot load of freight is just gonna have to wait. I turned that truck around on a dime and headed straight for Jackson Street, 229. And as I rounded the corner, oh, I got one heck of a shock. 18-wheelers were lined up for 3 city blocks. Why, I guess every driver for miles around had caught Teddy Bear's call, and that little crippled boy was having a ball. For as fast as one driver would carry him in, another would carry him to his truck and take off again. Well, you better believe I took my turn at riding Teddy Bear. And then I carried him back in and put him down in his chair. And buddy, if I never live to see happiness again, I want you to know I saw it that day in the face of that little man. We took up a collection for him before his mama got home. and each driver said goodbye, and then they were all gone. He shook my hand with a mile-long grin and said, "So long, trucker, I'll catch you again." Yeah, I hit that interstate with tears in my eyes, and I turned on the radio and I got another surprise. Breaker 19 came a voice on the air, just one word of thanks from Mama Teddy Bear. "We wish each and every one a special prayer for you, 'cause you just made my little boy's dream come true. I'll sign off now before I start to cry. May God ride with you. 10-4 and goodbye."